I'm gonna do a song now that I always loved as a little girl, and I always used to make me cry. And I want to sing it for you guys tonight. And it's called Without You.

0: Once you get locked into a serious drug collection, not that we need it at all for the trip, the tendency is to push it as far as you can.
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1: 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Why not?
2: 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I'm gonna be back in a second. 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